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It's alright, it's alright, nothing is forever lost. Hey, little sister, I know I'm not always around, so let

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1: 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When she asked for more money to return to Paris, the Germans insisted that she first go to a spy school.

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I was baiting what would bait her. 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I had my face, no way to face her. This was lost, this was my name. This was my truth, this was no game. This was not hope, this was not sane. From these broken places made, that was lost and this was later. I wanted less but nothing greater. I couldn't leave, I couldn't stay, sir.

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1: They'll say honor.
0: But it's not me, it's my name. They will listen to me, but this isn't me either, it's my body. Like, you never phone down here to the studio and say, body won't be in today, it's sick. Okay, you know, we don't say M hand or M leg. It's my hand, my leg, my body, my name. Who am I?
1: We live simultaneously on three planes of understanding. We're spiritual creatures.
0: We have an intellect, and we live in physical bodies.

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Young man, bakarin chiang gong, young boy gong, man, man, and don't that bang, knock them drunk, and knock whom man, and talk the womb. Padam bunga padet mantan nyakan riet Wai mantan jit terwai Wan mo pat man cara ragum leng hamik Cara rabeng ya hamik

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